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0: This is 93.1 Katy Country. Speed up, checking in. So The Bachelor is gearing up for a new season, and apparently they're trying a bold new twist. A guy who actually wants a relationship. We'll break that down in just a minute.
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0: 93.1 Katy Country. Reality shows are always looking for ways to shake things up, and The Bachelor may have finally found something nobody saw coming. A bachelor who's actually looking for love. It's B-Dub. Apparently, producers want the next guy to be serious about finding a relationship and not just there to become an influencer, which after 20-plus years feels like somebody finally read the instructions in the first place. One name reportedly being considered is Dr. Mike Varshavsky. People named him Sexiest Doctor Alive back in 2015, and he already has millions of followers online. So at least he doesn't need The Bachelor to become an influencer. Now we're just going to find 25 women who don't either.
1: Hang tight. Next one is worth it.
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0: 93.1 Katy Country. Some people have a weakness for fast food. This is a little ridiculous, though. It's beat up. A vintage McDonald's apple pie tree statue is being sold for $10,000 on Facebook Marketplace. Look, you could love Mickey D's, but love it that much? That's a conversation we need to have. Like, I want to know who is actually going to buy this thing, because think for 10 grand, how many actual apple pies you could buy at McDonald's.
1: 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I love

0: 93.1, Katy Country. Apparently, your taco shell preference says a lot about you, more than it probably should. It's B-Dub. Yesterday was National Taco Day and also a Taco Tuesday, which feels less like a holiday and more like the universe finally getting something right. We'll break that down coming up.
1: Keep it idling.
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0: 93.1, Katy Country. Yesterday was National Taco Day and Taco Tuesday. It's B-dub, and that's a mind blow, right? I didn't even know that until I looked at it this morning. About 9 out of 10 Americans like tacos, and somehow 2% say they've never eaten one. Like, I don't know what happened to those people. Did they have a bad childhood? But somebody get them the help that they need. And apparently your shell says something about you, too. Hard shell people are more likely to love spicy food, own dogs, and be extroverts. Soft taco people are more likely to own cats, stay up late, and be in relationships. So basically, hard tacos are out partying, while soft tacos are home on the couch watching Netflix with somebody. Honestly, both sound pretty good to me, which makes sense because I'm more of a double-decker kind of guy.
1: Keep your boots here.
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0: is 93.1 Katy Country. Tracy Lawrence says country stars in the 90s were wilder than Motley Crue. And apparently some of the stories still can't legally or at least safely be told. That's next to The Breakdown, brought to you by Boot Barn Keep West.
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1: Know what's trending in country music now. It's B-Dub's Breakdown.
2: Tracy Lawrence says, if you think rock stars were wild in the 90s, Nashville would like a word. He recently watched the Motley Crue documentary and basically said, that's cute. Tracy says country artists back then were wild as hell, and Motley Crue had nothing on them. And apparently he's got the receipts. People keep telling Tracy he needs to write a book, but he says he has to wait for a lot more people to die first. He was joking, mostly, because he admits some of those stories he knows could still end careers. Which means somewhere in Nashville, a retired country star just woke up sweating. That's your breakdown.
0: Quick break, then more of what matters.
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0: 93.1 KD Country. Luke Bryan and Jason Aldean in Las Vegas, December 11th at Allegiant Stadium. 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

0: It's 93.1 Katy Country. Apparently, your taco shell preference says a lot about you, more than it probably should. It's B-Dub. Yesterday was National Taco Day and also a Taco Tuesday, which feels less like a holiday and more like the universe finally getting something right. We'll break that down coming up.
1: Don't move. This gets even better.
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0: You're listening to 93.1 Katy Country. Drew Baldridge hanging with us. It's Beat Up Radio. Okay, so Farm Faith Family is the album. I'm going to give you a fourth F. What are you adding?
1: Oh, man. B-Dub, you trying to get me to say some F words on here. Let's see. I'm just kidding. Farm Faith Family. Let's go with freedom.
0: Dude, I was like, going to say freedom or fun were my two that I had in the back.
1: Freedom.
0: Okay, Farm Faith Family, freedom. That'll be that. You know what? If you do a deluxe edition, there's my second
1: gift.
0: There we
1: go.
0: Dude, I'm just saying.
1: Put some America songs up in there. Put some freedom up in there,
0: just a cover of, like, patriotic songs. That'd be epic.
1: Yeah. Courteous of the red, white, and blue in there. Let's go.
0: I love it. Drew Baldridge, what is the most farm kid thing you do that makes somebody from, you know, downtown Nashville look at you like you're insane?
1: Oh, my goodness. I don't know. Like, right now, I guess probably just last week I went dove hunting. You know, that's some farm kid crap. We grew up loving dove season, and I love still picking up roadside peaches. I mean, every time I see a peach stand, got to go over. My grandpa had a peach tree behind his house. I don't have my own peach trees yet, but my grandpa left me 40 acres up in southern Illinois, and me and my wife are starting to wanting to build up there to have like a little farm getaway place and a little country place and a cabin up there. So we just started. We put water in up there, and it's like, man, I'm gonna get me some peach trees back there. Like live that lifestyle that kind of my grandpa did. But man, stopping for some roadside peaches, it's hard to beat that.
2: Back before the dust settles.
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0: It's 93.1 Katy Country. I stepped on the scale a week and a half ago at 3:30. Gained about 25 pounds between longest ride at the end of July to last weekend. So last couple months, just enjoying life a little to the extreme. Back on track, back in a routine, back home and not traveling, and already down 10 pounds. So sometimes you just need to refocus. If you hit a speed bump in whatever journey you're going through, just refocus. Hit that reset button. You'll be good.
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0: You're listening to 93.1 Katy Country. The average cost of a haircut is $56 right now. Some people are paying $200 at fancy salons, which is hard to believe in this economy. Men alone, men pay $40 plus for haircuts. Women's a little closer to $70. Why do you think I just started shaving my head?
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0: 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Your kid says they want to go to college to become a social media influencer. Now, before you laugh, apparently you might be the old person here. We'll get into that next.
1: Quick pit stop.
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1: 93.1, Katy Country. Your kid comes to you and says, I know what I want to major in. Social media influencing. Suddenly that plumbing career sounds fantastic. Am I right? And for the record, plumbers make a ton of money. Especially now because there's nobody going into the trades. No disrespect to that. I don't need an email. Beto's making fun of plumbers on the show. No, that's not it. On with the bit. A new survey says 43% of Americans would actually support their kid going to school for it. 32% now consider an influencer a legitimate career. Gen Z most convinced at just under half. Millennials at 40%. Gen X 30%. Boomers just 20%. Which feels like they heard TikTok degree and immediately started looking for the tuition refund. But I kind of get it. Like if the degree includes marketing, branding, sales, video production, and AI, those are real skills. I just need one promise. I'm not paying $100,000 so you can major in unboxing stuff. You know what I mean?
2: Right back.
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0: 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One of my favorite people in country music is Priscilla Block. She has put out her first single as an independent artist, and it's called Maybe Next Time, Honey. It's good. The video's awesome. It's a lot of fun. 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

0: This is 93.1 Katy Country. Watching all the is officially in full swing. And apparently we're all looking forward to the same thing. Watching scary movies that top day on multiple of America's favorite ball activities with B-Dub. After that, some big things include pumpkin for everything, cutting up Halloween decorations, handing out candy, carving pumpkins, and dressing up. Although I have an issue with handing out Halloween candy. Nobody mentioned the most important fall tradition, buying the candy 3 weeks early, eating all of it, and then having to buy it again. Pumpkin patches, trick-or-treating, and Halloween parties also made the top 10. My house, it didn't. Which is fine. I can get scared at home for free.
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0: 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Starting to put together plans for 2027, including, if you believe it or not, already talking about longest ride, year number 5, which is just insane. This one, I have a feeling, is going to be the biggest and longest ride so far, and hopefully raise the most money in 2027. Details on that right after the first of the year, but I can't believe we're already talking about it for next year.
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0: 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Tracy Lawrence said country stars in the 90s made Motley Crue look tame. And apparently some of those stories still can't be told. That's next to the breakdown brought to you by Boot Barn Keep West.
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1: Know what's trending in country music now. It's B-Dub's Breakdown.
2: Tracy Lawrence says, if you think rock stars were wild in the 90s, country music would like you to hold its beer. He says, before social media, country artists were wild as hell. And after watching that Motley Crue documentary, his reaction was basically, oh, that's cute. Tracy says, people keep telling him to write a book, but he jokes he has to wait for a lot more people to die first. And when asked if some of those stories could actually help end careers, he says yes, which means somewhere there's a 90s country star waking up every morning thinking, please, Tracy, just stick to the podcast.
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0: 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Jason Aldean, Luke Bryan, John Party, Chase Matthew, Allegiant Stadium, December 11th with you. 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

0: 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It's B-Dub, got your most wanted song of the day coming up in minutes. The biggest song in country music, according to you, plays in just a few. It's brought to you by Boot Barn. Keep West.
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It's a Thirsty Thursday here in Texoma. What's going on? It's Zach Grantham hanging out with you. And this morning, I have a big-time hot topic up on the

You can't just halfway love candy corn. You either love it or you hate it. But let me know if you love candy corn or not in the comments right now up on the Katie Country Facebook page.

0: Well, the city of Denison is celebrating hometown hero Dwight D. Eisenhower's 136th birthday this coming Saturday. That will be October 10th. Not August 10th, but October 10th. Trust me, I don't want to go back to August. It was hot. I'm digging this weather now. But Eisenhower was born right here in Texoma. He was born in Denison on October 14th of 1890 and, of course, later became the 34th president of the United States. And they're going to start off Saturday at 9 a.m. with a brick dedication ceremony at the Eisenhower Monument right off of Highway 75. And then from 10 a.m. to 3 p.m., the Eisenhower Birthplace, 609 South Lamar Avenue, is going to offer free tours at the top of every hour. They're going to have live entertainment, performances from the Scott Middle School Band and others. Plus, there's going to be a children's bicycle parade and birthday cake at noon. But it's a full day celebrating one of the biggest pieces of Denison history and the only U.S. president born in Texas before Lyndon B. Johnson. So, yeah, I love the fact that we can share in this celebration right here in Texas. Soma.
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1: Good Wednesday morning. We're on our way to another beautiful sunny day. A little warm, though, for this time of the year with a high of around 83 with a northeast wind at about 5 to 15. Overnight tonight, clear and nice, a low of around 61. And heading into your Thursday, lots of sunshine, a little warmer, high around 84 with a northeasterly wind at about 5 to 15. From the KXIX 12 First Alert Weather Center, I'm meteorologist Brian Briggs.
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0: Hey, it's Zach Grantham, and you know, a couple of days ago, we had a national night out, and there was a lot of towns here in Texoma that had a national night out event. I think Collinsville had one, Van Alstine, Sherman, and then, of course, I was hanging out with the Denison Police Department and my friend Lynn Wood over at Eagle Employer Services. But I got to tell you something that was pretty cool. It made me feel like I was, I don't know, the mayor of Denison, like I was Robert Crowley or something like that, because when I left for my live broadcast, when I was done, they still had like 30 minutes left in the National Night Out event. I was led out of there by Denison Fire Marshal Harlan Owens and then Officer Lyons with the Denison Police Department. So it was kind of cool. It was almost like I was President Trump, you know, that was in the Beast when he was heading north on 75, heading up to Durant, what, like last week or whatever. They were just leading me out, and they were like, oh, so no, excuse me, Zach's coming through. Zach's coming. Oh, watch the Katy Country truck. Yeah, we got Zach coming through. So it was really cool to kind of get like a fire and a police escort out of there the other night.
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scene. Hey, it's Zach Grantham here on the Katie Country AM show, and I wonder if Miranda Lambert likes candy corn or not. Well, what about you? Do you like candy corn? Now, I will tell you, I love candy corn. I think it's great, especially the assortment ones that have the pumpkins and also the candy corn with the chocolate. I absolutely think that's amazing, and I love it when my wife has a whole bunch of that candy corn in the candy dish that we have at Grantham Manor. But let me know in the comments what you think of candy corn or not up on the Katie Country Facebook page.

0: 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Yeah, we got the Fanning County Fair is going on right now all the way through October 10th, and our very own Dave Hilton is going to be broadcasting live from there on Friday afternoon. But they got a whole bunch of fun stuff out there, including the carnival. The carnival is always fun because of the music and the lights and all that. The kids love it. But the carnival's open 5 to 11 p.m. During those nights. It's also going to be open all day on Saturday as well. But we got all the information about the Fanning County Fair. 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

And we have Halloween coming up here in just a few short weeks, and I have some signs. You're too old for trick-or-treating. You're too old for trick-or-treating if you get winded from knocking on the door. You're like knocking on the door, and you're trick-or-treat. Ran up here to get some candy. Another sign you're too old for trick-or-treating: when someone drops a candy bar in your bag, you lose balance and fall over. Yeah, you should probably go to the doctor if that's the case. Another sign you're too old for trick-or-treating: you're the only Spider-Man in the neighborhood with a walker. Be cool, like with it, put like the tennis balls on the bottom of the walker too. Another sign that you're too old for trick-or-treating: the homeowner asks what you're supposed to be, and you say Medicare.

0: 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We're coming right back.
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2: Good Thursday morning. We're going to be seeing another mostly sunny day, though it's going to be a little bit warmer than the past couple days, with a high around 86 with an easterly wind at about 5 to 15. Overnight tonight, clear and nice, a low of around 63. And heading into your Friday, lots of sunshine and warm once again with a high of around 87 with an easterly wind at about 5 to 15. From the KXI 12 First Alert Weather Center, I'm meteorologist Brian Briggs.
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0: flag tonight in Durant, America, y'all. Home of them Lions, as Diamond Rio is going to be headlining the final show of the Discover Durant Fall Concert Series. And I hope they get up there and they say Durant really loud in the microphone. But the show is at Market Square in downtown Durant. Gates are going to open up at 6 o'clock tonight. 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I think for me, I'm going to go to Roma's and get a whole bunch of their rolls, and then I'm going to take it down there to watch Diamond Rio in Durant tonight.
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It's a thirsty Thursday morning here in Texoma. Hey, it's Zach Grantham with a quick joke. A man went to see his doctor because he was suffering from a miserable cold. His doctor prescribed some pills, but they didn't help. On his next visit, the doctor gave him a shot, but that didn't do any good. On his third visit, the doctor told the man, go home and take a hot bath. As soon as you finish bathing, throw open all the windows and stand in the draft. But doc, protested the patient, if I do that, I'll get pneumonia. And the doctor said, I know, I can cure pneumonia.

0: Well, our very own Dave Hilton is going to be broadcasting live coming up this Saturday over at Good Earth Soil and Materials in Sherman. He'll be out there from 9 to 11 a.m., 2816 Texoma Parkway. It's like the northwest quadrant of Highway 82 and Texoma Parkway, right across the street from a Quick Trip. But make sure you go by and say hello to Dave and take advantage of an incredible deal. Just for the loyal Katy Country listener, that's you, by the way, 20% off everything, excluding delivery, but that discount is only good during the live broadcast from 9 a.m. to 11 a.m. Plus, you can play Good Earth Soil's Guess the Number of Rocks in the Jar game while you're there this Saturday as Katy Country broadcasts live 9 to 11 a.m. at Good Earth Soil and Materials in Sherman.
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A spirited debate up on the Katy Country Facebook page. As I put this morning, do you love candy corn or nah? I'm just nah. N-A-H. Let me know in the comments if you're a candy corn fan or not. I think, by the way, you can't just like take it or leave it. Like, everybody either loves it or they hate it. But join in on the conversation in the comments up on the Katy Country Facebook page.

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2: Good Thursday morning. We're going to be seeing another mostly sunny day, though it's going to be a little bit warmer than the past couple days, with a high around 86 with an easterly wind at about 5 to 15. Overnight tonight, clear and nice, a low of around 63. And heading into your Friday, lots of sunshine and warm once again with a high of around 87 with an easterly wind at about 5 to 15. From the KXI 12 First Alert Weather Center, I'm meteorologist Brian Briggs.
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0: To the songs that make your day easy.

0: So we have Halloween coming up in a couple of weeks. And, of course, there's a whole bunch of great events that take place in Texoma, including, you know, Denison has their Monsters on Main. And then the Sherman Police Department has Fright Fest on October 30th. But I have some signs that you are too old for trick-or-treating. Here is one. By the end of the night, you have a bag full of restraining orders. Yeah, that's probably a different story that we're not going to get into here. Another sign you're too old for trick-or-treating, you ask for candy with no added sugar per my doctor. Like, if it was me, I'd be like, hey, do you have any zero sugar candy for me? Another sign you're too old for trick-or-treating, your costume is just you, and people still compliment the creepy old man mask.
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0: It's Grantham, and if you go to our website, www.katycountry.com, you can win yourself a pair of tickets to see Casey Donahue, along with special guest Texoma's own Chris Cagle, at the Pavilion at Toyota Music Factory in Irvine on Saturday, October 24th. 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

0: Zone. Well, we got some railroad work happening in Bryan County. Choo-choo!
1: That's a pathetic train horn there.
0: But yeah, heads up if you drive in Durant. Railroad work is bringing another round of detours, this time around West Louisiana Street near the railroad crossing. And this is part of the larger stretch of railroad maintenance moving north from Calera toward Durant this month. And crews have been replacing rail and resurfacing pavement around crossings, which requires temporary road closures while the work is underway. And drivers should watch for barricades and posted detour signs and give themselves a little extra time when they're traveling through Durant. And also remember, Durant already has the 6975 bridge project underway as well. So there are several places around town where traffic patterns are changing right now. So it actually would probably be better for you to just buy a helicopter and use that.
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great time tonight for Discover Durant Fall Concert Series in Diamond Rio, happening in downtown Durant this evening. Right now, it's my theme song. Here's Alan Jackson.

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2: Good Thursday morning. We're going to be seeing another mostly sunny day, though it's going to be a little bit warmer than the past couple days, with a high around 86 with an easterly wind at about 5 to 15. Overnight tonight, clear and nice, a low of around 63. And heading into your Friday, lots of sunshine and warm once again with a high of around 87 with an easterly wind at about 5 to 15. From the KXI 12 First Alert Weather Center, I'm meteorologist Brian Briggs.
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0: That is going to wrap it up for me today here on the KD Country AM show. By the way, we had a blast last night at Joshua's Crossing for our JC youth, the teenagers, and basically all the adults love Blacklight Dodgeball. Yeah, it was a lot of fun last night. I only got pegged in the head a couple of times, but it's a pretty easy target because I'm basically like the human version of the Eisenhower Monument. But yeah, it was a lot of fun to hang out with the teenagers last night and play Blacklight Dodgeball. And apparently we're going to have to let adults do Blacklight Dodgeball too at Joshua's Crossing because they were a little jealous that the teenagers got to play and they weren't able to play at all, but we'll work on that a little bit later. All right, I am done, but before I go, have a Bible verse for you. This is from the book of Ephesians. This is chapter 4, verse number 29. Let no corrupting talk come out of your mouths, but only such as is good for building up, as fits the occasion, that it may give grace to those who hear. Have a great Thursday, and I will talk to you tomorrow morning on a Friday.
1: Hey there. 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

0: morning, and thanks for tuning in for another beautiful fall day where you get a chance to fall into cash five times, your chance to win $1,000. And all it takes is for you to have the right phone number and the right code word. Now, we're going to do it at 10 o'clock, at noon, 2, 4, and 6 o'clock. 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

0: It's time for us to introduce you to our first Teacher of the Month for this school year in our 2026-2027 Teacher of the Year program, sponsored by our friends at Pediatric Dentistry of Sherman and the Utter Family of Dealerships. And of course, we get these nominations on Katy Country and on Mad Rock Nation, and we appreciate all the nominations we've received. And our Teacher of the Month for September, we received several nominations for, so congratulations to Michelle Eldridge from Hayes Primary School in the Whitesboro ISD. Congratulations.
1: Thank you very much.
0: All right, so tell us a little bit about what you do at Hayes Primary School there in Whitesboro.
1: I am a math teacher for third grade.
0: Okay.
1: I get to enjoy the great minds of Whitesboro every day.
0: Nice. Third grade.
1: Yes.
0: Now, you say math, but you're also a UIL ready writing teacher.
1: Yes.
0: So what is UIL ready writing exactly?
1: So for UIL, we have a ready writing team mm-hmm. for third grade, and they...
0: Third grade writing team?
1: Yes.
0: Okay.
1: And they will get a prompt
0: yeah.
1: where they have to write. They have 2 hours to write.
0: No chat GPT.
1: No chat GPT. Yeah. They have to come straight yeah. off their mind.
0: Right. Okay.
1: And so, yeah, we practice for a couple of months, and then they actually go to the competition and write, and then they get a lot of great experience writing doing that.
0: So how long have you been at Hayes Primary School?
1: We just moved from the intermediate school
0: okay.
1: last year to
0: yeah.
1: the Hayes Primary School
0: yeah.
1: this year, because third grade moved over with the second grade
0: because mm-hmm.
1: we had some growth in the school district.
0: Right.
1: And so we've just been here. This has just been our first couple of months at the Hayes Primary.
0: Now, how long have you worked for Whitesboro ISD?
1: For a total, I started working and substituting teaching in 2005, but I've been an actual teacher. This is my 6th year.
0: So 6 years then?
1: Yeah.
0: So
1: I did my student teaching in

0: third grade, and I knew that's exactly where I wanted to be.
1: But you started as a substitute teacher.
0: Yep, I started as substitute teacher in 2005.
1: Okay.
0: And I worked throughout the school district all of that time while I was going to school, and then I became a teacher.
1: That's awesome.
0: There too.
1: So you were just working part-time in the field you wanted to do, and then ended up doing it full-time after you went through school.
0: That's exactly right, yes.
1: Yeah, that's very cool. So let me ask you, like, why did you decide to become a teacher in the first place?
0: Well, I graduated here in Sherman in 1995, mm-hmm. and I had some really, really great teachers that helped me because I had a difficulty time reading. So I had a really great reading teachers, and reading because of them became my passion. And then when my children started school and I started to see how they learned and how that we had really great teachers in Whitesboro, I thought, well, this would be a great time for me to go to school to do what I wanted to do.
1: Now, do you have any teachers in your family, or are you the first?
0: My oldest sister is also a teacher.
1: Okay. She started the trend for
0: you. Yeah, she did.
1: And you're like, maybe I should do that too.
0: Yeah.
1: What is it you like most about being a teacher?
0: Oh, I absolutely love to see that light bulb. I think all teachers say that. They love to see that light bulb when a student has had difficulties with something and then they get it. I love that part. And also when you are able to influence a child, make them have a better day and make them feel better about their learning, that's a really great thing to me too.
1: Well, you have a great story. I mean, again, several nominations for you coming through, and all of them did spell your name differently. That's why before we went on the air, we had to make sure for you to tell me how to say your name. But one of the cool things about being one of our teachers of the month is you get $500. That's $250 from each of our two sponsors.
0: Yeah,
1: so
0: good.
1: We are extraordinarily nosy. We give you the $500, and then immediately we ask you, what are you going to do with the $500?
0: Well, I was thinking there's a lot of different things that I could do. Like I'm definitely going to put most of it back into my class because there's so many things that I need, that would help engage the students. And then I'll probably, who knows, buy my daughter something for her birthday or help them out in some way.
1: All right, well, you have to promise us one thing.
0: Okay.
1: You have to spend at least a little bit of the money on yourself.
0: Okay.
1: Just like if that's going out to eat,
0: yeah.
1: If that's like a spa trip or something, just a little bit of the money, please spend a little bit on you because you deserve that.
0: Maybe we'll go out to dinner as a family.
1: There you go. That's fine. But just some of it, you deserve that for being our teacher of the month.
0: Okay.
1: Well, again, congratulations to our first teacher of the month for this school year, the 2026-2027, and that is Michelle Eldridge. Said it right, right?
0: Yes, you did.
1: Yes, there you go. Michelle Eldridge from Hayes Primary School in Whitesboro ISD. If you know a teacher out here in North Texas or Southern Oklahoma that deserves this kind of special recognition, we need nominations for the rest of the school year because we have our September, but we also need October, November, December, and all the way through the rest of the school year. So please go to our website and nominate a teacher you think deserves the $500 and the interview for the special recognition of being one of our teachers of the month. Now, again, big thanks to our sponsors of our program, Pediatric Dentistry of Sherman and the Utter Family of Dealerships. And if you want to nominate a teacher, here's how you do it. You go to our website. 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And Michelle, you too can nominate a teacher that you know deserves this special recognition, okay?
0: Okay, I will.
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1: Happy Thursday. We're going to be seeing another sunny day, though it is going to be a little bit warmer than the past couple, with a high of around 86, with an easterly wind at about 5 to 15. Overnight tonight, clear and nice, with a low of around 63. And heading into your Friday, lots of sunshine on the warmer side, a high of around 87, with an easterly wind at about 5 to 15. From the KXI 12 First Alert Weather Center, I'm meteorologist Brian Briggs.
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0: You ever been surfing? Because I've tried it before, and boy, did I look stupid. You think you're going to get up on that board, and it's going to be like Point Break, and you're just going to be the coolest bro out there. And then you end up flip-flopping, and they have to rescue you. I don't want to get into it. It was kind of embarrassing. But I will tell you this. I don't have a big, weird growth on my chest. Apparently, that's what surfers have to face. It's called liposurfmosis, which is not a drink, okay? It does sound like one, but it's not. Liposurfmosis is a weird fatty chest growth developed after years of grinding the torso against the hard deck of a surfboard while paddling out. I almost couldn't read that because this is a family show. But the researchers at the University of California in Irvine have finally named this thing. They've identified it, and they've let the surfing community know that it is not cancer. It is often mistaken for it, but it is not cancer or a tumor, and it is entirely benign. The doctors also said it is totally tubular. I don't know what that means. Maybe that's why I wasn't good at surfing.
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Here's the man and the song that single-handedly made it cool to water ski with your cowboy hat on. I'm talking about Alan Jackson. This is Chattahoochee.

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1: Happy Thursday. We're going to be seeing another sunny day, though it is going to be a little bit warmer than the past couple, with a high of around 86, with an easterly wind at about 5 to 15. Overnight tonight, clear and nice, with a low of around 63. And heading into your Friday, lots of sunshine on the warmer side, a high of around 87, with an easterly wind at about 5 to 15. From the KXI 12 First Alert Weather Center, I'm meteorologist Brian Briggs.
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Woody Johnson has hit that sweet spot in his career where he can do exactly what he wants. And I'll tell you what that means in less than 10 minutes. First, Cody Johnson and Carrie Underwood. This is I'm Gonna Love You.

0: it's safe to say that Cody Johnson is pretty successful at his job, right? Kojo is one of the biggest country stars in the world. And because of it, because of that level of success, because of his reputation and everything that comes with his name, he's been able to put together the perfect event for himself. It's all the stuff that he loves, all in one spot, and he's been doing it for 3 years, and it's got the most generic sounding name, okay? If it didn't have Cody Johnson's name in it, you would have no idea what's going on. It's actually called the third annual Cody Johnson Championship Event. Now, it's happening in Belton, Texas, and first and foremost, you got to know Cody Johnson is a rodeo guy, so there's going to be some serious rodeo. In fact, specifically, there's some roping going on. It's some of the best roping in the world, elite team roping competitions, and a huge fundraising push for some of his favorite charities. Now, the highlight of the week is the Champs for Charity Gala. It's an auction and an acoustic performance by Cody Johnson, because you know he's going to play music. He loves rodeo. He loves charities. He loves playing music for you. And so that's what it's all about. And the event, by the way, has raised over $1.2 million for charities across the board. I mean, it's all the stuff, once again, that Cody Johnson loves. I hope that all of us are that successful, that we can do exactly what we want to do and benefit the kind of people we want to benefit while we're doing it. That's the Kojo dream.
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0: just like Ella Langley, you could be loving life again to the tune of $1,000. Now, listen, I'm not saying you don't love life now. I'm just saying you could probably love it a little bit more with $1,000, right? Well, let's get that $1,000 in your pocket. It's falling to cash time. Another chance for you to win the $1,000 we're giving away every weekday. Remember, for 4 weeks, in total, it's $20,000. And today, you got five chances, just like every other weekday, to score your $1,000. Here's the code word. It's love. L-O-V-E. Love. Let me use it in a sentence. Wouldn't you love to win $1,000? Well, text that word to me right now at 844-833-8221. That's 844-833-8221. And don't miss the next code word. By the way, coming up at 2 o'clock, 4 o'clock, and 6 o'clock, keywords that could unlock all the winning. It's falling to cash, and it's $1,000 if you're into that kind of thing.
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this guy and his wife expecting baby number three in early 2027. So right now, I can imagine Russell Dickerson is trying to soak up some sleep. Here's happened to me.

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1: Happy Thursday. We're going to be seeing another sunny day, though. It is going to be a little bit warmer than the past couple, with a high of around 86, with an easterly wind at about 5 to 15. Overnight tonight, clear and nice, with a low of around 63. And heading into your Friday, lots of sunshine on the warmer side, a high of around 87, with an easterly wind at about 5 to 15. From the KXI 12 First Alert Weather Center, I'm meteorologist Brian Briggs.
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9: 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She said.

movie they're calling a biographical tragicomedy drama premiered at the New York Film Festival over the weekend. It's about AI, and we got to talk about this. 10 minutes with the details. First, Chris Young and Kane Brown. They got some famous friends, and they're

0: They're calling it a biographical tragicomedy drama. It's called Artificial, and it premiered at the New York Film Festival this past weekend. It's about the rise of OpenAI and the CEO behind it, Sam Altman. You've probably seen this guy in a couple of interviews talking about how we should probably slow down with AI. And when the guy who makes AI, and I guess technically makes movies about AI, says we should slow down, I say we should listen to him, okay? Don't ask Gemini about it. Gemini's going to say, no, it's perfectly fine. What could happen, human? But apparently, this movie was getting wild reviews, and all of them are positive, which is really weird. And they have a lot of emojis in there. I'm suspecting that AI has reviewed its own movie and found it to be awesome. It truly is going to be a great replacement for Hollywood. I mean, if you like your own stuff that much, you're already halfway there.
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4: The state of Texas versus Juan and Mary Sanchez. The charge? Child abuse. For refusing to recognize their son as a girl.
5: Sounds insane, right? Well, Gina Hinojosa supports the radical policy of taxpayers paying for sex change surgery for kids and the assault on parental rights. And Hinojosa believes schools should be able to transition children behind their parents' backs. But that's just the beginning. Gina Hinojosa supports allowing boys and girls sports and in their locker rooms. It's gross, unfair, and harmful to girls. And what does Gina Hinojosa say about it? Listen to this.
6: I really don't understand how girls would be hurt by this. A threat to our little girls that doesn't exist.
5: Gina Hinojosa, radical, dangerous. We cannot.

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0: Do you remember how we were talking about this unusually quiet hurricane season we've had so far this year? Well, all of that is over now because finally there's a hurricane in the Gulf of Mexico. It's the first one of the 2026 Atlantic season. It's called Isaias, and it's rapidly intensified to a Category 2. Maximum sustained winds of 110 miles an hour, and they're expecting it to make landfall sometime, you know, late tomorrow night, early Saturday morning along the northern Gulf Coast. Now, they're thinking somewhere in Mississippi, Alabama, somewhere through Florida. In fact, and I love this, Okaloosa County, Florida, they already have a mandatory evacuation. It went into effect noon today, and they're trying to get people out of there. Of course, half of them won't listen because they got generators to power their blenders, and they're going to have that hurricane party. They've been waiting for a while.
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It was on this day in 1945 that engineer and inventor Percy L. Spencer patented the microwave oven. He was standing in front of a giant radar installation. He had a candy bar in his pocket, and he thought it was really weird that that candy bar melted. Turns out he was inside of a giant microwave. He thought, you know what, we could use this on food. Also, he glowed in the dark, but that's a story for a different time. Leanne Womack now, I hope.

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2: Happy Thursday. We're going to be seeing another sunny day, though it is going to be a little bit warmer than the past couple, with a high of around 86, with an easterly wind at about 5 to 15. Overnight tonight, clear and nice, with a low of around 63. And heading into your Friday, lots of sunshine on the warmer side, a high of around 87, with an easterly wind at about 5 to 15. From the KXIE 12 First Alert Weather Center, I'm meteorologist Brian Briggs.
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0: You've heard of the Chicago Fire, right? The Great Chicago Fire. It was on this day in 1871 that it broke out. And for more than 100 years, Patrick and Catherine O'Leary's cow was blamed for it. The cow was the culprit for the entire time. It was the scapegoat, or the scape cow, if you will. People blamed the cow for kicking over a lantern in their barn, starting the entire blaze. But you know what? That cow was exonerated. I just wish the cow was around. Bessie was a good lass, you know, and she would never start a fire. I just wish she had lived long enough to see that her name was finally cleared by the Chicago City Council in 1997. Nobody really knows what started the fire. A lot of wild ideas. But the cow has been let off of the hook. Now, here's what's crazy, okay? Huge fire. 17,000 buildings were burned. For 2 days, it just raged on and on. One third of the city was homeless when it was all said and done. But there's actually another really big fire on the exact same night in Peshtigo, I'm sure I'm saying that wrong, Wisconsin. 2 billion trees got burned up in what was the deadliest forest fire in U.S. history. 1,200 people were killed by this fire, and yet nobody ever hears about it. Probably because it didn't have some catchy cow scapegoat.
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0: Paul Langley and Morgan Wallen together. I can't love you anymore. But I can give you a chance to win $1,000 because I got another keyword that could unlock all the winning with Fall Into Cash. $1,000 every weekday, and we're doing it for 4 weeks. That's $20,000 in cash. I did the math, and I had somebody check my work. It's right. Okay, it's $20,000, and we're giving you five chances every weekday to win it with five keywords that come in the 10 o'clock hour, the noon hour, the 2 o'clock hour, which it is right now, the 4 o'clock hour, and the 6 o'clock hour. Each one is another chance to win, so don't just get one. Get them all. You ready for your chance this hour? Okay. It's Moon. M-O-O-N. Moon. Text that to me at 844-833-8221 for your chance to win. Good luck.
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was 16, I went to go see my dad in St. Louis on a train, and it was so cool. It's not the fastest or the cheapest. You will meet some very interesting people, but it might just be the best way to travel the country. I get why Stella Lefty's taking one to Boston now.

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1: Happy Thursday. We're going to be seeing another sunny day, though. It is going to be a little bit warmer than the past couple, with a high of around 86, with an easterly wind at about 5 to 15. Overnight tonight, clear and nice, with a low of around 63. And heading into your Friday, lots of sunshine on the warmer side, a high of around 87, with an easterly wind at about 5 to 15. From the KXI 12 First Alert Weather Center, I'm meteorologist Brian Briggs.
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It only happened once in baseball World Series history, and it happened on this day in 1956. Do you know what it is? I'll give you the details in less than 10. First, Blake Shelton, This Is God's Country.

0: love baseball. In fact, I played a little in high school, and they called me the strikeout king, which would be really impressive if I was a pitcher. It's about my batting average. Kind of embarrassing, but listen, I'm not a great player. I do love it, though. I'm a great fan, and I love this. Back in 1956, this is the only time it's ever happened in the World Series in baseball. New York Yankees pitcher Don Larsen, pitching against the Brooklyn Dodgers, Game 5 of the World Series, pitched a no-hitter. Perfect game. It's never happened in the World Series. Didn't happen before. Hasn't happened since. It happened this day in 1956. And I have to tell you, I enjoy this side of baseball way more than playing. I mean, there's a lot less people making fun of you.
1: Are you tired?
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0: of All by Cody Johnson. What's up? It's Coryell. I know the song isn't about the season, but let's talk about fall. It's spooky season at the moment, and it's just going so fast. Make sure you start planning out those Halloween costumes, because you're going to wake up one day and suddenly think, man, I should have listened to Coryell because I have no idea what I'm going to wear. 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

Luke Combs, Be By You. 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
2: Happy Thursday. We're going to be seeing another sunny day, though it is going to be a little bit warmer than the past couple, with a high of around 86 with an easterly wind at about 5 to 15. Overnight tonight, clear and nice with a low of around 63. And heading into your Friday, lots of sunshine on the warmer side, a high of around 87 with an easterly wind at about 5 to 15. From the KXI 12 First Alert Weather Center, I'm meteorologist Brian Briggs.
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Don't forget, coming up at 4 o'clock, another keyword for Fall Into Cash. A chance to win $1,000. A State Foot, Son of a Sinner, it's Jelly Roll. And

0: easier to just bottle up your own energy. That's something Russell Dickerson should absolutely do. Happened to me, Coryell here, because he's just go, go, go all the time. 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But at this point, I'm sure he could just maybe collaborate with an energy drink company, kind of like Ella Langley did with Bum Energy. I think Russell Dickerson needs one of his own.
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0: what you doing, baby, don't you? 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
1: Don't you? By Brett Eldridge. This is Coryell. He kind of keeps to himself these days. You know, he definitely pops up around the holidays. 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But I did see a couple months ago, he just casually got married. So congratulations to Brett Eldridge, I guess. Don't tell on me. It's Jason Aldean.

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1: Happy Thursday. We're going to be seeing another sunny day, though it is going to be a little bit warmer than the past couple, with a high of around 86, with an easterly wind at about 5 to 15. Overnight tonight, clear and nice, with a low of around 63. And heading into your Friday, lots of sunshine on the warmer side, a high of around 87, with an easterly wind at about 5 to 15. From the KXI 12 First Alert Weather Center, I'm meteorologist Brian Briggs.
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2: 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How's your mama, how you been? Girl, it's been too long.

0: Kid Myself by John Morgan. 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

0: Wetzel and Jesse Murph with High Road. This is Coryell. In case you didn't know, his real name, Co Wetzel's, is Roper, R-O-P-Y-R, Madison Co Wetzel. The middle name Co comes from the outlaw country singer David Allen Co, except for his is spelled with a K, not a C.
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4: But it gets worse. 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
5: Defending trans Texas is something we have to do every day.
4: Radical liberal James Tallarico. 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

0: And of course, we get these nominations on Katy Country and on Mad Rock Nation, and we appreciate all the nominations we've received. And our Teacher of the Month for September, we received several nominations for. So congratulations to Michelle Eldridge from Hayes Primary School in the Whitesboro ISD. Congratulations.
1: Thank you very much.
0: All right, so tell us a little bit about what you do at Hayes Primary School there in Whitesboro.
1: I am a math teacher for third grade.
0: Okay.
1: I get to enjoy the great minds of Whitesboro every day.
0: Nice. Third grade.
1: Yes.
0: Now, you say math, but you're also a UIL ready writing teacher.
1: Yes.
0: So what is UIL ready writing exactly?
1: So for UIL, we have a ready writing team for third grade, and they...
0: A third grade writing team?
1: Yes.
0: Okay.
1: And they will get a prompt where they have to write. We have 2 hours to write.
0: No chat GPT.
1: No chat GPT. Yeah. They have to come straight off their mind.
0: Right. Okay.
1: And so, yeah, we practice for a couple months, and then they actually go to the competition and write, and then they get a lot of great experience writing doing that.
0: So how long have you been at Hayes Primary School?
1: We just moved from the intermediate school last year to the Hayes Primary School this year, because third grade moved over with the second grade because we had some growth in the school district.
0: Right.
1: And so we've just been here. This has just been our first couple of months at the Hayes Primary.
0: Now, how long have you worked for Whitesboro ISD?
1: For a total, I started working and substituting teaching in 2005, but I've been an actual teacher. This is my sixth year.
0: So I did 6 years then.
1: Yeah. So I did my student teaching in third grade, and I knew that's exactly where I wanted to be.
0: But you started as a substitute teacher.
1: Yep. I started as substitute teacher in 2005.
0: Okay.
1: And I worked throughout the school district all of that time while I was going to school, and then I became a teacher.
0: That's awesome.
1: There too.
0: So you were just working part-time in the field you wanted to do, and then ended up doing it full-time after you went through school.
1: That's exactly right. Yes.
0: Yeah, that's very cool. So let me ask you, like, why did you decide to become a teacher in the first place?
1: Well, I graduated here in Sherman in 1995. Mm-hmm. And I had some really, really great teachers that helped me because I had a difficulty time reading. So I had a really great reading teachers, and reading because of them became my passion. And then when my children started school and I started to see how they learned and how that we had really great teachers in Whitesboro, I thought, well, this would be a great time for me to go to school to do what I wanted to do.
0: Now, do you have any teachers in your family, or are you the first?
1: My oldest sister is also a teacher.
0: Okay. She started the trend for
1: Yeah, she did.
0: You're like, maybe I should do that too.
1: Yeah.
0: What is it you like most about being a teacher?
1: Oh, I absolutely love to see that light bulb. I think all teachers say that. They love to see that light bulb when a student has had difficulties with something and then they get it. That is, I love that part. And also when you are able to influence a child, make them have a better day and make them feel better about their learning, that's a really great thing to me too.
0: Well, you have a great story. I mean, again, several nominations for you coming through, and all of them did spell your name differently. That's why before we went on the air, we had to make sure for you to tell me how to say your name. But one of the cool things about being one of our Teachers of the Month is you get $500. That's $250 from each of our two sponsors.
1: Yeah, that's
0: so
1: good.
0: We are extraordinarily nosy. We give you the $500, and then immediately we ask you, what are you going to do with the $500?
1: Well, I was thinking there's a lot of different things that I could do. I'm definitely going to put most of it back into my class because there's so many things that I need
0: that
1: would help engage the students. And then I'll probably, who knows, buy my daughter something for her birthday or help them out in some way.
0: All right. Well, you have to promise us one thing.
1: Okay.
0: You have to spend at least a little bit of the money on yourself.
1: Okay.
0: Just like if that's going out to eat, if that's like a spa trip or something, you know, just a little bit of the money, please spend a little bit on you because you deserve that.
1: Maybe we'll go out to dinner as a family.
0: There you go. That's fine. But just some of it, you know, you deserve that for being our Teacher of the Month.
1: Okay.
0: Well, again, congratulations to our first Teacher of the Month for this school year, the 2026-2027, and that is Michelle Eldridge. Said it right, right?
1: Yes, you did.
0: Yes, there you go. Michelle Eldridge from Hayes Primary School in Whitesboro ISD. If you know a teacher out here in North Texas or Southern Oklahoma that deserves this kind of special recognition, we need nominations for the rest of the school year because we have our September, but we also need October, November, December, and all the way through the rest of the school year. So please go to our website and nominate a teacher you think deserves the $500 and the interview for the special recognition of being one of our Teachers of the Month. 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And if you want to nominate a teacher, here's how you do it. You go to our website. 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

0: nomination form, and who knows, maybe the teacher you nominate will be one of our Teachers of the Month for this school year. 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
2: Happy Thursday. We're going to be seeing another sunny day, though it is going to be a little bit warmer than the past couple, with a high of around 86, with an easterly wind at about 5 to 15. Overnight tonight, clear and nice, with a low of around 63. And heading into your Friday, lots of sunshine on the warmer side, a high of around 87, with an easterly wind at about 5 to 15. From the KXI 12 First Alert Weather Center, I'm meteorologist Brian Briggs.
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I'll take a lot of rain as long as it's raining cash. It's Coryell, your fall into cash contest underway, which means you listen throughout the work week for multiple keywords. 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When it rains, it pours. Luke Combs.

0: Change My Mind by Riley Green. Coriel here. I saw this and I don't know if it's lazy or genius. Costco doors. It's a thing that people are doing so that they can basically unload their Costco hauls straight into their homes without having to lug in all of the bags and the boxes and things. They're cutting out 2 foot by 2 foot holes, basically little entryways from their garage into the back of pantries or storage areas. Number one, you would need to have some serious DIY skills. And number two, I think it doesn't really cut down on a whole lot of that lugging stuff around. But at any rate, if you're feeling a little handy, just give it a go, I guess.
1: All rise.
2: The state of Texas versus Juan and Mary Sanchez. The charge? Child abuse. For refusing to recognize their son as a girl.
3: Sounds insane, right? Well, Gina Hinojosa supports the radical policy of taxpayers paying for sex change surgery for kids and the assault on parental rights. And Hinojosa believes schools should be able to transition children behind their parents' backs. But that's just the beginning. Gina Hinojosa supports allowing boys and girls sports and in their locker rooms. It's gross, unfair, and harmful to girls. And what does Gina Hinojosa say about it? Listen to this.
4: I really don't understand how girls would be hurt by this. A threat to our little girls that doesn't exist.
3: Gina Hinojosa, radical, dangerous. We cannot allow her to become governor of Texas.
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0: Ella Langley and Morgan Wallen. I can't love you anymore. 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
1: Four guys battling the flu. 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

0: money came by days like these. 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
1: Good news, if you're looking to date, but you don't really want to do all the legwork yourself, you can have strangers vote on potential matches. Did you see the app called Rivet? It allows other people to play Cupid, basically. You can sign up to be a matcher, and then you get to vote on matches for other people. It's kind of like a game show, a little bit like Love Connection, I guess, but in app form. So even if you're not looking necessarily to date anyone, you're just kind of bored and you want to judge other people. Sounds good to me. It's Coryell with Chase and You, Morgan Wallen.

0: You heard Zach Top, south of Sanity. This is Coriel. You can book a vacation. You can pay off bills. You can save all of this money if you want. Fall into cash. It's $1,000, your chance to win right now. Are you ready? The word is hug, H-U-G. All you have to do is text the word hug to 844-833-8221. That immediately qualifies you for $1,000 worth of fall into cash.
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